0: Around 80 prisoners at Kalle Prison require urgent medical attention. AA discloses information for getting captured soldiers and weapons confiscated during the fighting in Sidwe Bonachon and other interesting news. Now, here are the details of this week's news. Myanmar nationals held a rally outside the United Nations headquarters in New York on 19 September in support of the Myanmar's UN ambassador U Jong Mutun. The rally was held as part of the Global Action for Credential Campaigns 2026. Another theme, our UN ambassador, His Excellency Jong Mutun, True Vice of Myanmar, calling for him to remain Myanmar's representative at the United Nations. The event began with prayers for the detained Myanmar leader to Aung San Suu Kyi, Ambassador U Jong Mutun and Dor Sin Ma Aung, Union Minister for the Ministry of Foreign Affairs of the National Unity Government and UG, attended and delivered messages of support. Organizers briefed participants on the campaign, while representatives from the
1: ဒေါ်လိုင်းနဲ့မြေအတွင်းကကြဆုံးခဲ့ရတဲ့ရဲဘော်တွေနောက်ခံမိသားစုတွေတိုက်ပွဲဝင်နေစေရဲဘော်တွေနဲ့နောက်ခံမိသားစုတွေစစ်ဘေးရှောင်တွေရဲ့ဘဝစစ်ဘေးရှောင်တွေရဲ့ခံစားချက်မျှော်လင့်ချက်တွေဒေါ်လန်နယ်မြေကပညာရေးကျန်းမာရေးလူမှုဘဝရှုခင်းတွေစစ်တပ်ရဲ့လေရင်တွေကြောင့်ထိခိုက်မှုတွေစတဲ့အကြောင်းအရာတွေကိုကွင်းကွင်းကွက်ကွက်ဖတ်ရှုရမယ့်စာအုပ်ဖြစ်ပါတယ်။မောင်လူမွေးတို့ရဲဘော်တွေတိုက်နေတာကအာဏာရှင်စစ်တပ်ရဲဘော်တွေအပါအဝင်တော်လန်ရေးကောင်း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
0: ။ Days and organizations shared their views. But this first call for the ambassador U Jong Mutun to continue representing Myanmar people at the UN and urge the international community to isolate Myanmar authorities and spill affairs to end military rule. A similar credential challenge campaign 2026 was set in Sydney, Australia on 19 September with NUG representative Dr. Tin Aung Shwib, Australian Senator David Shoebridge and Jessica Collins participating. Around 80 prisoners, including 50 political prisoners at Clay Prison in Sakai Region, urgently need treatment at outside hospital amid reported healthcare shortages and alleged corruption, according to PPNM on 24 September. Doctors from Clay General Hospital examined prisoners on 22 July and confirmed that around 80 needed outside treatment. However, only 9 prisoners have been allowed external treatment, including 4 political prisoners, PPNM said. The prison reportedly allocates 1,000 chairs per prisoner each month, leaving severe shortages of the medicines and supplies. Basic medicines such as paracetamol and Civil are available, while emergency oxygen and essential equipment are reportedly unavailable. PBNM said many prisoners suffer from heart disease, vomiting blood, high blood pressures and diabetes, with families covering medical costs. Some political prisoners from remote areas have lost contact with their families, making food and medicine difficult to afford. The group also reported that some prisoners suffering heart attacks have allegedly died while being transported 12 to 13 miles to Kalle General Hospital without adequate emergency equipment. The Arakan Army AA on 28 September released footage showing weapons seized and testimonies from junta soldiers captured during recent fighting along the Sidwe Bonachon border in Rakhine State. The AA said it seized 34 weapons, a drone and immunization from Light Infantry Battalion No. 252 and a Division 101 based in Pakogu during clashes between Guandong and Amienjon villages on 16 September. The aid also released video testimonies from captured soldier Aung Bie Song and newly recruited soldier Michael, who alleged that junta commanders had ordered troops to kill Rakhine civilians indiscriminately, including women and children. The soldier also claimed officer threatened to shoot troops who attempted to flee and ordered them to fight to the death while allegedly retreating themselves.

The Honda launched and counter offensives in Rakhine State on 4 September under Operation Yanayang. The AA said Honda forces have suffered heavy losses with troops killed, wounded, fleeing or captured. More than 2,000 people have been arrested for criticizing Myanmar's military coup or expressing support for anti-Honta movements and organizing on social media, according to the research group Data for Myanmar in a statement dated 23 September. The group said arrests and legal action have been documented in 227 townships, with the highest number reported in Yangon, Mandalay and Bago regions. Of the 2,029 people arrested, 1,315 were men and 714 were women, it said. The arrests involved posts and comments on Facebook, TikTok, Telegram, Viber and YouTube. Data for Myanmar recorded 874 arrests in 2022, 614 in 2023, 375 in 2024. 140 in 2025 and 26 through August 2026. The group said authorities have increasingly targeted political views, differing from those of the military. It also warned that social media users are being monitored and prosecuted, while mobile phones are checked at security checkpoints. The group urged users to protect personal information and take precautions regarding digital security and personal safety when traveling. Myanmar-born Chin-American UFC champion Joshua Van successfully defended his UFC flyweight championship by defeating Brazilian veteran Alexander Pantoja by unanimous decision at UFC 331 on 28 September. Van dominated the five-round main event, maintaining an aggressive attacking style and landing more effective strikes throughout the fight. He also neutralized Pantoja's counter-attacks and controlled the action from the opening round to the final bell, earning a clear decision victory. The closely contested rematch was named Fight of the Night, with UFC awarding both fighters at $100,000 bonus. The bout marked the second meeting between Van and Pantoja and Van's second successful defense of the UFC flyweight championship. Following the victory, Van improved his UFC record to 11 wins and 1 loss from 12 fights. Pantoja's record stands at 14 wins and 5 losses from 19 UFC fights. Van's victory further established him as a prominent fighter representing Myanmar-born talent on the international MMA stage. These are the weekly news highlights from MCDM News. We will continue to bring you more interesting local news in the coming weeks. Thank you for joining us today.

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